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0: 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You come as a patasi. Ghana half an hour in a Global Church of Grace, baby, could be a BL honum. 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
0: Yeah, no, no. Well, back. I'll be punished. Se wo ma se e wo ye kwa wo simi mi sa o se ehinfa ena wo bedwane akwa akwohye wo bede you are no wo bede nya baby a hide o se how can you escape wo bede you hu afrim wo beye de dwane enkwa je kese ati sei anya nkopo si we ni me dabo no na muntie no. And the air costs we are. Shall the air costs we are fear? Shall the air costs we are jumum? Shall the air costs we are evening and solemn? Shall the air costs? Bunny a busho, bunny a costso. And not a call. I'm blepo a subantin. But what a fool ye? Your quiet, Juma, your quiet, woof, soon, ye, na ye, qua, quis ye, if no near call, ye hornaman, a frosay, as ye horn. Your question within 10 to 20 minutes, na ye different four. A daka four, Baku 25, Baku 40, me no acadia, me uno. And I'm saying, sir, I say, yeah, hoka crano. Ah, yeah, yeah, kodi, some minutes, you know. Yeah, the phone, but to go. Yeah, the nipple, makumako, for baku 25, baku 40. Man, whom you know, I can't fear. Was say, yeah, musan kwa jia wang was say, san kwa jia kesia, yeah, bay a del jani a frimu. 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I want solemn. Dear Cosu, fear. 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The same church. 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
0: 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Yen said the equest were we are. Bunny and Nipper, dear. Bunny, I equest war. What sister, ye must sound quite gentleman was so ya. Ye bet Jenny Free must say, such a wadry. Such a wadry. Such a wadry. And now you come, me equitation, because the tournament 10 to off. Me catch the boys in. 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So we need to make your own car. Catch him, say, Uchina, shed your radish through. See, come and be a mess. I call salutation that announcer. What's he say? Deuteronomy 10:12, what say?
1: Deuteronomy 10:12, no say. Now for Israel.
0: Afei, what would you me?
1: At the end of Radu Yankopon Pel,
0: at the end of Radin Yankopon, Wopper Fruin, Wopper Ujaya, and our cocoa, and now Sika, who fear now, now carno, at the end of Yankopon Pelfree, Wuin Chang.
1: And I say we be sure of Radu Yankopon.
0: They are Radin Yankopon Pelfree, where they didn't can say we be sure.
1: Now, Nantin, now,
0: they are tossing me and they say, Unama Radi Quinso.
1: Now, don't
0: they are tossing me and Sanisa would do Radi.
1: Now do akuma nyina
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0: The NBA playoffs are underway, and now you can trade every game on Kalshi. 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
2: First Peter chapter 4 verse 17 o se na bre na duru se atemu ofra se nyankopon fie
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2: 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If we focus on the good side, see, you're very optimistic. You're doing a papa noa. You're doing a co papa noa. Miss Ovia on Kaungu. 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Focus on that person. 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

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Say baby or mo we, what trawl more now and trawl more. Nasia sorry yet, yan yes, ye beco de yagrene, aconan am hilltop. Now there be I heard the doctor go temo, ne Mr. Omo, a biacomo, now ye see I, omun and ye, omo, Jose group of companies. Josek, director. Yes, or will be a block factory. Or will say, and I'm a intimidate, say, and I'm a classmate Bako, and I'm a Yajmawa, hey, and they say, what do hey, and I'm a demon, you say, and I'm in a warrior, and I'm a swimming warrior. 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Now, Miss Baby, and I'm the one who just heard before when him say no, I bet you see. And I'm a young man. You dream soon, me unlock here, dear man, and not only a can of dons. One say, who baby, I should be a can of dons, and I'm so you didn't find me, sir. No credit. I mean, you mean to me, so I'm a minute, and we are not day. Sorry though. I was ya over to me DC. When you're so full, you're so good. If you run any more, you're done. I won't be grams with you. I with you. Me and I'm both poor with Timmy's medium. Then remember my trip. I am much nanko. Yeah, do what's not come. I'm sure who I come for you. You know with that barrier. They are home. I'm going to say, see better. I call Bohan Tam Crow. I'm going to go home. I'm going to go home. I'm going to go home. I'm going to go home. I'm going to go home. I'm going to go home. I'm going to go home. I'm going to go home. I'm going to go home. I'm going to go home. I'm going to go home. I'm going to go home. I'm going to go home. I'm going to go home. I'm going to go home. I'm going to go home. I'm going to go home. I'm going to go home. I'm going to go home. I'm going to go home. I'm going to go home. I'm going to go home. I'm going to go home. I'm going to go home. I'm going to go home. I'm going to go home. I'm going to go home. I'm going to go home. I'm going to go home. I'm going to go home. I'm going to go home. I'm going to go home. I'm going to go home. I'm going to go home. I'm going to go home. I'm going to go home. I'm going to go home. I'm going to go home. I'm going to go home. I'm going to go home. I'm going to go home. I'm going to go home. I'm going to go home. I'm going to go home. I'm going to go home. I'm going to go home.

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DJ, Bonnie, mama me phone on a grovo complaint is a man fuck us. Ma, I am fuck a crack. Mama me studio phone on a yen in Komoka crack. And I'm a message I'm a day by Pananka way intro. But my man found a message. Next week near the David as in Biaba. 0240922956 0240922956

0: Yeni Nkomo Kakra Boni Pekimamiana. Hello, good morning.
1: Hello, good morning.
0: Boss, you didn't baby Aga Sefri.
1: Boss,
0: you didn't come to this class. Who did you didn't base your own? Okay, Aga Sefri.
1: Moshizongo,
0: Yenti. I'm saying, Uber radio Ninti, am I NT? Sakabelo radio in a car. Okay, I feel it. But
1: you want some of your problem, Pam. I will leave you when you have a problem on your name.
0: Why worry anyone here about one problem? Aye, a brabo mwana or barn aside, and I'm going to say, Bia, or you be being here.
1: Aye, a brabo, what is it now? I tell you, man, to make you my say, yeah. You want to make you my say, yeah. And I mean, in name, I'm a qua. And you know, I said, Obama, and after Boca Clark.
0: Okay. Okay. Maybe I'm sorry, I'm able number, but I don't want to pick it. Why? All right. Someone say, I'm going to cry now. What's different bit? Hello, good morning.
2: Good morning, Mr. Alexis.
0: Boss, you didn't be afraid of
2: me. Friend of Charles. I said, Fruit Master.
0: Charles, come on, say, boss, you didn't want to be.
2: I'm saying, I wouldn't come with me. That would be our own papa.
0: Okay.
2: And all the other book, my son, and the shen. They were fast, but anybody, no worries. No shock. You must have been to me, uncle, in the Eastern region. Meant me, uncle, a family of an Kasai, the Bias and his command. The senior mini of an accident, a mamma, the office and a wedding. Many an enemy I kept with me, Sieni, and Kasami.
0: You
2: know, in Tiafia.
0: Oh, you're not the old friend on the new roof,
2: you know.
0: I went to me, a man.
2: And look, I'm a son, man, is Ka. You know, ready, you must have been, sir.
0: Na ono nso wonso aye bibia aye papa binti wono kra de boni we ayewa na ono nkasa untwi nko mu bebre na obi kra mo hwe won kwara abrem agro ebia oya aduane bibia mu bi odie obenya papa bi wono ho a ebe mo akoma to yem na wa focus on that na wa twen adwene free sa boni odie diu sa won kasa wo no wa twen adwene free ho na so panyini yare na de be me maye kwa we nyina ye sa ye ho yare
2: ha bi mu ye ka tem tenya hwe na me se me wa ya ketwa no. 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
0: Let's go. Let's go. Let's go. Let's go. Let's go. Let's go. Let's go. Let's go. Let's go. Let's go. Let's go. Let's go. Let's go. Let's go. Let's go. Let's go. Let's go. Let's go. Let's go. Let's go. Let's go. Let's go. Let's go. Let's go. Let's go. Let's go. Let's go. Let's go. Let's go. Let's go. Let's go. Onye papa da di obeka se ndi ni pe won kai papa ba kokura. Hello, good morning.
3: Good morning, Alexis.
0: Yes, we didn't baby aga se free
3: me ba che free me so winner me ka se free asenua
0: so winner asenua enti o
3: me ba che we dey o ase man na wo ka se o ma obi lift na kai me de na
0: enti o
3: me ba che o me de ababa o bi ko fi na I don't know, drink a car, come out, and I shall be free, Jim, and I say, may the man by way. So, may the man, Anna, so this army say, and here I'm a kitchen wall. I'm so in your kitchen, the only sun steps in there, I see you are. So, my train, I'll call kitchen by my own so good knife. You know, knife, and I'm shame. I didn't get a knife, you crying on the bad day. I want no better now. See, say all the knife never bought, you know.
0: Or the ash, or the ash, and then turn the NCC home. Eh, eh, betuso. Brian, I must have no question. What no question? Make me better. Sure.
3: It's a man
0: who be a boy and a man who should be a cow. Bunny would see maybe on the accuracy. Sure. What do you have? So can be too sad, you know. Hey, all kinds of wow. Waha, when you can't more than be that. Oh, to be honest, me lady, our mammy, Pekini, I shall give me power. Eee, do you see train? See, bed in the front of question as you. Hello, good morning.
4: Hey, bra.
0: Hey, sister.
4: Hey, bra.
0: Ah, Mavia Niana. Mevia Tech Police Station. Mevia. I don't know. Sister. One day, me. Oh, one day. Sister, I Oh. Mevia, just said. If you had open a brass somewhere, my riding shower, I did. Amen. I'm not broken. Thank you very much. Thanks so much for calling. I read the Jacopo. Good morning.
5: Good morning, Alexis.
0: Senior, how do you baby? I'm free, free, and obey.
5: I'm free, friend, Papa Kinte, because I'm free, I'm going to jamas.
0: Papa Kinte, I'm going to jamas into you.
5: Aye, Alexis, in fact, I'm sure we're a guy. You say this Sunday, sir. When I'm on my boys, girls, no condo, I'm in the mood.
0: Thank you very much.
5: Ah, why are they pa na if you ask me meet me I can say if you ask problems with those too much sense say if you call them be any problem be any flu be a be any free. If you ask unquana have the call. And you be any free and a question after solid muko paid the any dinner mum last time you can crana Monday into call you ma. Why?
0: Was it negotiate omnia the omunqua sorry and I'm omunko?
5: Yeah, after church, you know, okay. You didn't know you teach him Kakana, young cover last Monday, and you found Kojuma.
0: Mo, I'm sorry, Nihapa, you know, I'm going to see them. Thank you very much for calling, my brother. God bless you so much. Yeah, that was it. Yeah, ready. Crow for a message, baby, day by and somewhere who in here more movie, many more. Hello, good morning.
6: Morning.
0: Senior, I didn't baby, I'm free.
6: Iron boy
0: abofo. Iron boy abofo. Me no
6: ate
0: you.
6: Ah, what you
0: have
6: for power? We are near the Bian. That's
0: what you say. And the Bian,
6: say,
0: Mr. Bajon say. If you have
6: to
0: be, sir, think
6: I
0: want to
6: go 2 months.
0: Oh, I know you said,
6: Sabi, only me in Pacho. I know the Encana, sir.
0: I didn't
6: know
0: only me.
6: I
0: didn't see
6: Team
0: bet, no. Also, I work as team bet.
6: Yeah, so, this is Matthew.
0: Who be you? This is wrong. They say, what can team bet you pay a bay all day? What is who? Where Johnny money? Where Johnny? One's wrong, Steam bet.
7: Boss,
0: man. Me, one can steam ballot. Quebec can steam ballot. Boss, we didn't have a favorite.
7: Boss, man. Where the Kuma Christoph of Christoph's Adult Education.
0: Zofo. Oh
7: my God.
0: Zofo.
7: If I didn't want to see a car, I like this.
0: Ah, Papa. It's you.
7: And then what's with Japan?
0: I want to know. I don't know.
7: Nah. I wouldn't say someone who came to be a deal for. To a buyer, pa. Only say why we are. Monica Credit will be here, or no, and then I want the
0: person.
7: You, but Papa, you might forget. Now, let me say,
0: Papa.
7: My say me quatinas superbu crew. Oh, I want first place. Now madam for me. I mean when you be not ubia kuhuno. Oh mammy dying, naminin and neda. Tiny pa mammy dying na or catch up the yet no bar, yeah, it's a papa and yet papa, but I'm one of them, mommy. And he made pet by. So I was on my bed 2 months, you know, pet by. So I was on my bed 2 months, you know, so I went boom. So he took my thing outside. Tell you, now we need, so we used to slam a year because when we buy and the bag, the ha. Now my towel, you said, what the towel would be nice. I said, Kaleskale is with our house, that's how we know. And then we used to.
0: Okay.
7: Some sports, we should go mentality. My things have been scattered all over the place. Now, I mean, we buy and do it. Now, what the power of me, and I'll lock with that. I like the public, a serious issue.
0: Mm.
7: I like this, because I said, even when I pack the things, where am I going eventually? If I'm going to call, I'm spending my money, I'm going to move out. Say, where do I go next? Now, the mechanic said, eventually, no, because you're a baby or bed. I'm going to spend with you, a dog. Then, I'm going to be in Qatar. 3 months now, or the man, I'm going to be in Qatar. I'm going to be
0: Neman, you go, you know.
7: And never when you grow up on saying, I don't want a dear Mecca. You see, but I've learned to see the good he did for me, other than the little bad about him.
0: Wow.
7: When you have a crack and send a pressure or so, to see that, you know. My woman beyond until it came beyond so it's and I've not also decided to go and look. And you get the kind of say, although the Lord has been good. What you ask,
0: of course.
7: Can I stop coming through, but man, I determined, I endured, I persevered, and enter what God is doing. And the kind of say, if there are no people being tell or telling me, yeah, you are also or shouting. You see, your power pumped on a show come with me. Let's shut any problem. I'm a baby. And check one week a cloud or tired day. I believe that still humus are you'll be able to stay with people. And you must say, count your blessings and name them one by one. Tarope, and show one name, no, check up the panel. I am a war. And when you do that, You have a cause to thank God, to thank the Lord. I let's say,
0: Zongo, Papa Gaspar. Prophet Gaspar, yes.
7: Yes. Baba, yeah, Baba, the Kenyans will be empty. I'm a proud flow, but not Bussono, never say a truncate tea, or you make a crab, but indeed you did more. It's not about education. It's not rough, so I can kind of person who's draw us. They say, yeah, draw us. Wednesday, you talk chemistry, but what they are, the brother, I mean, what? Umas in yet, Usans in yet, Usosha in yet, electricity in yet, Balodi, fixes, chemistry in 9 years, geography, gathering 9 years. I'll say,
0: wow.
7: 0243-0484-0244.
0: I'll say, Udinyami, Eduma. Zofo, Erade, Nkan, Hopi, Christoph's Educational Complex, CEO, Director. Have a wonderful morning. You've been super amazing, very ardent. Hello, good morning.
8: Hello.
0: Yes, boss. We didn't baby have free.
8: Levis.
0: Yes, chief.
8: Iron boy, niye, mama.
0: Iron boy.
8: I'm a collect me a man sano.
0: Okay.
8: Ante misa me a fresh and a man koka team bet no.
0: Okay.
8: Team bet.
0: Aye den.
8: Bet into my quality.
0: Ose aye den. Maintain your spelling name into spelling name into
8: what is
0: spelling name into your maintain here.
8: This one is feedback now.
0: And by join
8: S E A T C B E L T belt.
0: Brand new. Iron boy, with them. With them, why? All right, also say, simple. All right, good morning. No, sorry. In free hamum. In free and ha. Ayahuana, if free. And somebody I've heard for you, my dear NBC. Hello, good morning.
9: Hey, good morning, Alexis.
0: Chief, who didn't be a free free?
9: I'm from Wanchi, because I'm free in New York, Bremen, New York.
0: Of Abuachi, Bremen, New York. What for it you?
9: Alexis, you don't have inspection weather, considering the Pabia, or the Miami Tatio, Papa.
0: Oh, made us offer.
9: Tatio, when you're Michel, Papa.
0: I'm an uncle.
9: Tatio. Me a blind man. Nah, last week I be tattoo message me by
0: on WhatsApp or SMS.
9: Me an kasa phone me the number say me here you need to know. Me tell me phone here I yam boy ni be tattoo I no matter message wo wa phone so.
0: Oh, and eh.
9: Abo baso.
0: Me da was.
9: Abo baso. Ma ko blind yet mo almost better 25 good years in me.
0: Oh.
9: Me yeah, you may be a dana mean says it's cause one chi maybe a movie would you but you were so many years.
0: Wow.
9: And I don't fool brain, so I am a doya papa. No one my book, Masihanuma. Since from 2007 or so, and was just a boy, oh engine FM. Now that's when you buy team or engine FM.
0: Wow.
9: When you mean dinko bakwam and you fast buy mano, but I can say Alexis. Every month be my FMI, a boy will send him a car.
0: Wow.
9: It's Namibua next year, it rain from one next year, April 2027. I'm man, I have 20 good years in
0: it. Around in Shrine.
9: I was sending me. Don't want me.
0: Jumens
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0: Jumens Electric Cars.
9: I'm going to be a boy, my FMI. 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Couple of more brother, as a bet, you need to went to Mania, you know. How did the other guy? I think I'll be a canoe work, which is in the Nisumano.
0: An area of a Nagasia, the entry is that you never come away.
9: I
0: will cut
9: the guy here, come on, couple of more brother, and not wake a
0: clear wind, you know. If you want to have a man who would have any more, not put when I buy money, and only as or the bonnet cons
9: are.
0: Rade on shrawon so sir rade
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0: ya
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0: 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Ning in a car, a bin at this seria bashing in Iafunum. Yet a radiacy for the opportunity because Sebi, obi bit me a cassapa, but a be cry, na call back assassin so, o ye moon. And tea a quina, and a radi dia my yin. Yeah, sorry. Yeah, hello, good morning.
10: Alexey.
0: Yes, please.
10: I don't see you group will be outside, child. And it's market place, links, but that's okay. Yes. And Manabelle,
0: Manabelle fast food, okay. MB.
10: Manabelle won't go for me.
0: MB. MB.
10: Now, why are you kid?
0: Okodiaba, okay.
10: Kid, that's the way.
0: Aye, Okodiaba, no. Shishima.
10: The girl is that Oko.
0: Oh, yes.
10: Of course.
0: Wadaruma, Mr. Wadaruma. Wadaruma, Mr.
10: K-K-K-K-K-K-K-K-K-K-K-K-K. I love you, babe.
0: Yes, please.
10: That's an individual will be the third book of Moses. 50 verse 20. Genesis 50 verse 20. Joseph, I'm not telling you, I'm saying, some would be born a mommy. Send a yummy. And the yummy papa. Would you money? For you thought evil for me, but the Lord turned it unto my good. Genesis 50 verse 20. So your catch will be asked, a little bit now kind. Your name will be a real cry. It is for your benefit, though. It is to your good. The Bible says the good and the evil, they work for our good.
0: Thank you very much, man of God. The message I'm coming today, but I'm going to be next week. Say, Radi and Sansa Sama. Ababa. 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

Ana has open a drum to foie, Oma Brini Penny Sopa. Untimini, I'm actually the day free. I'm actually the day, young Fabro for Yum, Embrini Penny So. Broken promise, Jai. Dana Samoa, anyway, Obri and Iso, no correct. Edu Patrick, Webri and Iso. Nana Ampedu. Za, Nenumna. Oh my boy, you know. Zanya Latavia. They do Patrick is gay. Say, oh boy, Mikrana, Mijidio. Na 2024, na in the name called Dinkomo, Canada. I don't know as a ghost. Biddy Brimon is. And Auntie Diana, bro, he said, because I have funny translated Yako. Keep our home. What's the book? Hey, a duper to Senna, your crown owner, a binim, sir. Ofri, a Nigerian abo. A duper to the Chapatriano, Oreo school, Miss Atosu and Ramity. Then a do names, ah, they do fine enough in the castle, as I say. Because, oh, God.

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I will say that when you know, must you see what I'm right on GHL to us. So, massive thanks to Big Sammy, Bonnie, Al Haj Yunus, DJ Website, Pastor Nick, DJ Azoko Boss. Yeah, that when you know, must say, Mr. Icon GHL to us. So, Mencia, my brother, Mr. Kovijen Gabriel, to you, my boss. Kofi Jan, Oreke Edu, Baby Amobi Ano Peme Cheche Amopo, Osro, Ntine Ni Munchremo, Na Onye Munye Na Eye, Ebusi Afo, Esire Radia Dansi Di Na Basa, Ere To The Entire Household, Wajuma Mufi, Baby Anambia, Osro Nshren, Norma Uni Nkunim, Radia Ma Wansiri, Na Oma Wahuadene Bamba, Edanso, Medina De Alexis, The Godson, Thank You Very Much, Raikon GH, Raikon, Rasta fo yina prophet and I bet na say oh sorry ana prophet Kwame Agaspa and so aba again thank you very much meeting the Alexis yeah sorry

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My personal favorite coming from Benny Spear.

Greetings to the crew inside K2Bar, Santas Runabout. Enough love to you, Elijah. Enough love, my brother. Another Rasta man. Typical Rasta man. And I mean, he's a Rasta. Not a dread man. There's a difference between a dread man and a Rasta man. He's a Rasta man. I'm not saying a Rasta man because they have dread or not, but they are Rastas because of their way of living, their way of life. Yes, sir. Don't trouble me. Don't hurt me. For you don't know that Riotcon may not trouble no one. Don't trouble Riotcon.

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Born in the year 1945, 1st March. 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

Destiny. 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Can name of Slavery Days. Can name of Columbus. Driver. On and on and on. Talking of a song like Identity. Was released in the year 1993. Slavery Days was in the year 1975. Columbus was in the year 1980. Driver 1988, Not Stupid, was also released in the year 1995. From 88, in the nature said, Nipa from the Dada. Number 30, Tirigi the Dada. Far over. Roots Roots. African Postman. On and on and on and on. 1990 crowd, they must start to bomb me there. 1990 was the year that he released Make It Do It.

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1: When the work was so hard.
0: World history, the days of slavery started in Africa. 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
1: So do you remember?
0: The moment you hear the word slave, blacks come in mind. 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
1: With shackles around all day.
0: What say I know who said, then an animal would de kind.
1: So do you remember?
0: Bruni befa omoko di koyo, and omoko sumi, and almost sumo de omoye juma.

0: His Majesty.
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0: 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His Majesty. Whitney Rodney. Whitney Rodney in the back calls this Days of Slavery.

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respect to me, respect Rockstar Man, respect me. 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Yen kanu kre Peter Tosha kase mi wa ha Uni masema Peter Tosha kan sisi e Anytime onam down the streets bia police e harase no Why because o ye dread man O ye rasta man Rasta man with the dread on his head Nti one two na police airborne search Aye police airborne search senye masha no wa And the narrative necessary. A minute to the top of the hour, 12. 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

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The drugs, the tablets. 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The man in suit and tie. The man in suit and tie. The man with the biggest or the sweetest or the nicest cologne. The man in the nicest or with the fresh perfume. They have the tablets, the drugs in possession, not the Rasta one.

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It carries a very huge message. Listen to it, coming back to you one more time.

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1: Where are all the Rastaman?
0: Where are the Rastaman?
1: That used to walk the woods.
0: That used to walk the woods.
1: And have a little.
0: And have a little talk.
1: And then,
0: now and then.
1: Even as we should.
0: Even as we should.
1: Where are all the Rastaman?
0: Where are the Rastaman? That's

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Me brother, me asking you this question this iPhone. Where are those Rasta men who used to build the schools and teach the children right? Not those who used to

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1: That you used to stand upright with your staff in their hands,
0: preaching to the leaders. This song, I really love this song, because this song comes in different, comes

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And then me know you face a bit me do one dance here. Asking about the preachers, where are they? Those preachers, where are they? Those rasters who used to preach. Right now, you make a rasta in your Jawaya dread. Then I come on, we then it's three more fine. I could have come upon on your friend rasta. I mean, Busa said. Culture, eh, Busa say, those rasters, and I said, those preachers, not no more preachy tray, you know. Those who used to stand upright with their staffs in their hands, and preaching to the, those leaders and these leaders, where are they? Another question is, where are those rastermen? We used to walk the woods and have little talk now and then. Even as we should. Another question is, where are those rastermen who used to build our schools and teach the children right down here in Ghana? Where are they?

Basic school days. I schooled in barracks. 4BN barracks, old barracks, that's where I schooled. And back then, you dare not mess up in the barracks. Even on your way home, or back to school, or back home, or coming to school. If you are not properly dressed, let me tell you, obel lasho. 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And let me tell you, these new rasters, they say, men lasha crano. Amen, bono. Talk rana sumana kwanzu, no. And a teacher, right, con lasha me. Bram penny for most mom bra mumbe buni bima me. Brutality's next shinji. Teacher you su kena, na cranin me answer you su blows. And now the things going down in the schools will shock you. 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Good afternoon to you, Kosibo. Massive love, my brother. Good afternoon to you, Master P.

0: from school. Saturday, Sunday, beba. You be quite sorry. One quad Adventist, I'll be called Octodos Nibi. And your praise be Methodist, Anglican, Catholic. Sunday school. Yatian was school Monday to Friday, no. Sunday school teachers who
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0: Ocho Bible no mon sem no abaso da ho tabania de tiae by ne de oboa. You lash, we beat. Teacher lash, then beat. All these stories that I'm saying were written down by Josephus Culture on a song called Down in Babylon, released in the year 1966. 15 minutes in after 12, live on Pure 95.7. Select a right corner up in the place.

Another question. Our nation, oh Lord. The story is not yet in ill. Our nation, Lord. The say, you get to boys in the BMO. And young boys now, mobile, more search in the moment, they say, or more mobile money for no. But I'm more search, and more search in mobile money for no. Omo amo boss search no omo anesisi omo ata ebi musu so asa te gang no one thing about the Rastafarians that you don't know from Bob Marley, Peter Tosh, Culture, all of them are prophets. All of them are prophets. Don't go wrong, don't get it twisted. And in some Joseph Fields, the two new ways from 1966 to 2025, 2026. And you know, whoever thought, whoever dreamt, say a time will come, a policeman will rob a vendor on the wayside, not at night, broad daylight.

Yes, indeed, down here in Ghana. 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And this reminds me of what Bob Marley once said, that them belly full, but them hungry. Okay.

Forget your troubles and days. Let me say very big birthday. 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The big boy himself. Sickness and days. Jaira Ohene Bunny.

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Kwaini nye. Should there be a contract mo? 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Mfutro. 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From South Junction to Santasha and about. On Sakaho. 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Eni ye ne. 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Abro ya sasi ne sika o e sika pa nso ye bobesin a yo babese kwan no de obese forest no ye ko ne hokoko bobesin se de be yi e ba so so intimi nye yi ni etu sika ni akobi man so ni enanam ne forest ye nam ni nsio mu hwe abro so aka wo so wo bi chen no thinking aloud coming from Kwesi Swart 55 after 12, paving way for Reverend Kwame Gaspar to

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From Bola no so. To Kwid Junction. And you know the saddest thing? I'm up here. A few beer entrance and also Muja Tumu, no massa blocking off. Because there's someone behind them. But the man behind you, know, oh, your mindy and answer will say no. Yes, sir. Honorable calls, the main fact. Guinness Junction, Honor Tutu, Munye. And you're quite in an assay, you. Guinness Junction, Hoka Krana, Kakrana. 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

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Title of the song is Thinking Aloud. We call this period. 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
1: 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I on Atinesi Awokunjano. 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Baba Spirit, Miss Matinesi, Matthew.
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0: Prophet Agaspa, Prophet Agaspa, Sofu Agaspa, Dicey Agaspa, the God-fearing person Agaspa, the life was Saint Jacob's.

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1: Table eventually text. Nkowo mengu. Me sister, we see why you condemn her and the condemn when I na ya this wa cry to talk. E ti nyankopon so ye abofo one ne honhom so ne namom so talk condemn. Omo to ni pa condemn. Omo to ni pa ni daso ni ho. 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

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Mammy, we need that's worth reading, sir. 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

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Me bounce back. Wanna catch us, say, Anna, there. Wanna catch you out there, be. And then I'm a kind of saw them. Men found in the woman. The young woman in Yanun and Yamu. Yes, you say, did he is running with that? 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And then he passed with a C, see, is believing. Yeah, yeah.

say ye nan zube wye ye. 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The beginning of the matter is not important but the end. End the nusun any penim. Wanna catch us over three taxi. Mese wanna catch us a taxi no be tree. Wanna catch us a uber tree over and out. Wanna cause a debiabe kwako yes sama ubi. Why in a catcher was a wood debiabe ye yes a massa. Wanna catch us a debia rent besum ama wak was su rent. Wanna catch us a debiabe ko review. And the review, the time of review, a 10 of the past. A bra ye tree on go for car, a bay the 10 of the past. And confosu be true car. And confosu be rent apartment. And confosu be ya wasu yes sama. Massa, mamen kantro mesi table eventually turns. Table nese sa because our God is eternal God. It was so bre and then na. Anyami tufe. Clay, I feel like singing, but umwe bibi bibi aso mi minim. Me here delete on delis. 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

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All weeks are not equal. All months are not equal. And then you know, you na and you pet. Now what you know, you pet. Ah, busumi you know, you pet. Why? And you pet. It's me, Baba Catch was in Yabutre, Yamibre, and everybody. Zero 2 4 0 9 2 9 2 8 3

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1: But we have a
0: call. Ada Roma Ernest.
1: But Ernest.
0: Mehu Dada. Da.
1: Yeah, we should, Mama Lee. Happy birthday. It's a wedding ceremony. Never the man who didn't want anything. We stand my.
0: Mate, Mama Lee, Everty, or no, so that was
1: it. I was in the middle of the year.

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1: Papa. 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
0: Why are they?
1: My speechless, Papa.
0: Speechless. I don't know what I'm talking
1: to. No, no, no, sir. You know, you're not a banker. It's not a banker.
0: Say, hey, Picasa. Say, hey, lend it to your head.
1: It's your head.
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3: Father was in cake.
0: I said, Dimitri, eat my back.
1: Drop my back. I'm going to praise you. I'm going to because I am concluding, say, okay, say, and I love it. I'm saying, I'm going to drop an arcane, Tinacupon and Pedia, obey and the Pabijin Munyam, Bob Pedia, obey ya, and Munyam Yabano, and to see Nacupon no more, and I used to no more, or condemn the Yatrach will be ampe, and to yes, for now, or any year, and to not, and you be made the passe.
0: Only
1: will be better than the moon yam. And I did be, you know, Oji Opposo Jim Manaho. And I, and it will be to ya, Papa Pesacher, sir. Namina Babo, and he and found Tuni Passo. Nacopo Ben Ebefan Passo, dear. But a bit fina mon abba, a tenano or any castles and yam wawa, or any castles and yam wa me or any minting energy. Yes, I tell you as a life is seasonal. And tell Ecclesiastic kind, also there's time and season under the sun. Enti emre umre ne nyansoe umre ene nyansoe in Galatians 4:4 can say me say when the fullness of time came
0: 4:4
1: when the fullness enti emre ne nyen wie dua ehu nyansa obo ho obo fia you are in the process you are on course nyame siesie o enti dey me can say yakwa say dan yakopon nipesi yen sha se ne wie ne o sha se a edu be bi kura itimi ja to asa yen sa ma humbiom
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1: 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they that God for new he predestined and they that he predestined he called they that he called he got justified they that he justified he glorified na ko pon pewa aso ni monyam it mo bobo mumbu Chasasa life is seasonal. And then control make me survival, sour that way. I'm saying as a pair na aba. And I'm gonna aba. And to be beyond the team survive. Oh dear be our pair, eh be our bansi, eh be our uye kube, eh be our uye a bro, eh by a should ye. Who says in yendu, who says in dua, nothing can stop you. And we have Papa Nyamisa. I won't cross some other man, your mama. Oh, yes, Christian does it. Let me say, Danso, I was Mama Lee, happy, glorious, meticulous birthday. Nyakupon, Oman, contenting a pomodin womb. On your memoirs, Cabibri, on Yakupon, Obeya, Udin Bay household name. Your Baba Mali, Dina, and your Dina, Obitia, a chidum Ben Yakupon, a dish, Sasso Brafo, who is Christian as ready demo. Amen.

0: Clement, and you made a selection.
1: Papa, what's the depression or so? One, and he said, prayer works. God answers prayers. Two, and he said, the tables can turn. They said, Biana and Nemeda form. Papa, get me show be 2-0, 3-0. Now, so on, Otim Betete, as Hasha. Papa, I say, you have time, crowd.
0: Obias a PSG, Beshe.
1: Obias PSG. Baben one was an Asnas on the May 30th. I'm saying best Saturday. It will shock the whole world. They can say, Papa, and no one drunk,
0: maybe.
1: And show one comfort.
0: President Mandela was in prison 27
1: He was in prison. Yes, they voted for him. He became one of the best world leaders. And we and pay an ID, your catch will be sad. God is in your boat. That's prompting. Jesus, almost yes, yeah, who not to what because yes, yeah, who they want that? Because yeah, who they want that? Sorry, ne day. Papa, I no pay you. Condemn now, what would them those days now? I had this one, and then and conform the third year. Then you are more than any condemned. The Lord still have the need for you. Or see, Munkwana, Papa, Mumuwa Bobby, I take children no idea. And so, ta abonijinum.
0: When I make a children, my son, on you for you.
1: Casota,
0: who do I know I yak or yet on many idea?
1: That
0: 1 minute, but no one pet, effet, and one was a fire. One was saying, was at the yard the fofro, was a maiming uncle Ponsana Metier. Must say, could I meet me a yemu ye? Or only a friend, the repairer of the bridge.
1: Papa, what's he?
0: And the queen is a pamago.
1: Adia, go be Adia, Sabia, no pam. Papa, that's how God is. God never
0: na,
1: came.
0: When you ask me an American, any paye. Aye material. And what they operate that for your so muye designers. And we design ya that is a popo muye. And what you know? And nan yanko pon se hun se debi. Se design an yata di anima womwa and baby timeti.
1: And
0: ti mamins and creating kofofo front or ye or ya di.
1: And the tip fenders were both side.
0: Omusho na mafie or ya di.
1: Papa, Papa, Mister.
0: Yatia. 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
0: Aye.
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0: Enya kaka kwa oira or to trouble no biso na mo.
1: That's why, Papa. 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Or say you were created in my image and in my likeness. Then God never bastardizes anybody. 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And tano pay ye. Ne me say me catch out nyami baya. Where any book can me shia. Any woman will be a catch and a dear me atomi. Me catch you say. Hold on to your faith. God is coming. Your miracle is coming. And yet, Papa, and your book, and yet, the story, and yet, the Myanmar phone, I may catch him. And see, you are not a waste. Papa said, you are not a waste. Hold on to God. Luke 18. Or say, Papa, pay, or someone couldn't fear on me. No, couldn't fear. Papa, I am empire by one. Bompire no pa. Bompire we are. Bompire nado. Love food. Let the prayer be your food. Or say, Daddy Nisi, Mami Kura Tata me.
0: We are no movie in action.
1: Papa, I'll just tell you, Papa Clay. No, tell me the ending will be. Or say, Yamin Kaja. Yamin Kaja. And I say, you are Yamin Kaja. But who says Yamin Baku? I'll just tell you.
0: When a man moves in action,
1: God moves in power. And the Bible says the whole world is waiting for the one manifestation of all the Son of God. Your choice will be moved now. So, but who will see what Yamini and Son will move? But God wants you to move so that He backs you up to be an appear of a great scar. But oh, hold my own fine scan air samba, and that will get you to 2 million. But start something. Pray that God, I want to start selling this, and the Lord will back it. Tell you, Papa, see, I can just say, you are never a waste. I heard the word. You are never a waste. When you're waste, so condemn, though, come to your house and beg. Papa, now, no, I'm going to say, no, but yeah, they are no own pass. Can I say, but your sky with the minion, they mean they will go and come back and add something to it and take it. They say, I didn't win here. And you want your boy send a Sasson is my son. You are valuable than any condemn in your house. So why do you underrate yourself? Oh, media, no, I'm not paying every Papa. Nobody is a waste. Nobody is a daft. Nobody is irrelevant. Nobody is immaterial. Nobody is unnecessary. Oh, be who here. Or say, who here merade, fanabrem. Tababa, Anadi, Biana, Obiti, Bibuma, and yet, and the Lord is coming. Papa, I hear you cry. I feel I hear called Juno. Then I feel like ever pay me. So God can still do miracle. God can still do it. He can shift something. There will be a paradigm shift in your life. I see God shifting something. See God shifting something for you.
2: Push it.
1: If you don't throw in the top, the Lord will shift something for you. There will be a paradigm shift. I see the Lord coming through. Yes. And see how, let me say a bit you. Papa, don't be feminine, say. Because, Pastor, I want to sell my church. Or your bar. Or tabri, Captain said, "Was the pastor? Let me see. Me catch now. 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Don't sell the church. Nyamio, Papa, nyamio, mo.
0: Sometimes, sango funana. 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
1: Yes.
0: Enye ubiane nyamio be man overflow. Answer. Our expectation, no, you very, very, very high.
1: Very high.
0: Ubiya uti. 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
1: Ti papa. 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Don't kill yourself. Don't hang yourself. Don't drink any poisonous substance. Papa, who are inside? Because we are not inside. Who are inside? People will come and jubilate at your funeral. Papa, you may your bonfire. Oh, I'm coming.
2: In English.
1: Person and say, Papa, your bonfire is so fierce that I'm coming. Papa, we do a so fierce that I'm coming. 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Tio, empire ye mo ena ma bo sam ndaye. 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But no evil will come near you. No demon can tell Najimi Bompai. It was Sophia than Kwame. 0243-0484. For Oyera, one will shim a man from Adan Kwame, Barekese, Esase, Esaso, Hunina, Chronoma Francho, Chronom Quapra Hunina, those enclaves, Abrepo Janshe, Boshan, Hunina, Fred. Banana Mompai, Nami Betiawanachi.
0: Yadiwasayansa.
1: That place is my territory.
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1: Madi hafa tis a me bompa me bonya pa pa kromwa e ni tof bia na o bompa ti nyane an jamiti o papa kromwa it is not every pastor who prays for people that it works. I'm telling you, by yes I bonya me dia o ti bible say e ba ba say anyone who shall mention the name of the Lord
0: nyame nimu
1: he shall be safe
0: nyame nimu
1: nyame fro bi kura mi kwa de wa de wa frere me. And now I would have a mean pinch out. You see?
2: Only at 50.
1: You see, you will see another double 50 ahead of you.
5: Amen.
1: Open your son, another double. You open your wire in 50 years.
5: Amen.
1: Inshallah. Papa, my son, Obi, you have 30 man. Only 187. Son, it's like Mama Lee and 150. It is not out of the normal. It is possible. Mama Lee, I wouldn't have. Like, oh, can't your papa who are with me crepe with me back any other thing? Everything shut up. And may you age in grace. And may God never deny you of any good thing. I did be a yawadi, I never found out. I did be a wasse, unsaka. May the Lord restore all the things that you were to get. And they never got it. And I didn't know how they been to a few. Nyame, unrestore.
0: Nyame,
1: more
0: unrestore.
1: More years ahead of you.
0: Amen.
2: Amen.
5: I'm going to go to the house. Odi fo nyame nyira wo de wo namo so afutu a wo de amaye. In fact ashemi nkran bebre etu kan meka was even in darkness he is the light of my path. Oti sumu mpono nyankopon ze wo ye kwa so hai. I don't know ye wo sumu adwuma sumu tebene ni parage atew he said the nuts of okan ye wo nyame adwuma mu esumu. Yeah, wa sorry tie musumu. Obeti mate sorry. Obekwa kwa na aka we re no ma. But I said, so full be with Kumasia.
0: I'm a pastor.
5: Yeah, do, but we know
0: what we'll be on Granny and Menace on Quatty.
5: Oh, D, just a nipper bonny D, Rodio Sunea. Oh, call Nassau, Shen Nassau, Crow, Saturday before Nenipa. I say, as a last, as a la, Ocohe, Nassau, Shivaka 26. Yes, oh, your news, I saw Penny in the same cry. That is awful. He is the light of your path.
6: That's right.
5: Amino. Was he even in darkness?
0: Also, I can be.
5: I'm your light. I can be. Amen.
0: Amen.
5: Anya, anya, open your eyes, open your shadow. Open your eyes, open say, "Omo kwa no." I can't help you. Yes, you cry bitter no.
0: Only problem am yo.
5: Any for problem is
0: there? Yes, yes, for that's it. The man yame. We are more human. We are brave. I don't know what.
5: Yes, yes, yame dia.
0: Anti jamu ubi o baby tima yeno me fanye.
6: Papa, papa, ubi o.
5: Did I make chance that we're a Christian as we're a believer in every situation when I'm going to come? Situation be an American, and you want to say, be a the mayor you are managing Uncle Patron. But moment in a young penny and an ears in Uncle Pompoy. Namaka, a be an epidemic and April 26 in Akano. Name some no way is any pana prepare for a good fight. But you lose also no good.
0: No chase,
5: not so fools who are no papa, abo para. Hey, you do. Let's ask over this so fool. Yamenka. It is a what is awful, no? What in the end of 26 in the I have a cabbage, it's serious for pain.
0: Sorry,
5: that's over here. Who's there? I saw the 26, but so for no. What are they in the bathroom? What was that about for?
0: As all kind, baby, I could bump your paper so. Not quite a bit to one.
5: Ah, rather.
0: Can you get the adequate?
5: Oh, I'd rather be kind of adequate. But I could go via the car or two. Oh, rather. Rather to be kind of adequate, rather. Can you go, rather? Rather.

0: also may you have feel. Oh yeah, there.
1: I see wives of family. No, I mean the Michelle. The Michelle pa say or more in fear you know. So we down and go say, "Mosey, any nipa pi ne sakra, one mani pi ne ba." And where are they? But when they nyamia don't do that, so you
2: That's right.
1: Hey, you nyamia juma, just say baby beer, kuba baby a sign, baby a shiase. Best one do that, so you nangu pon o purpose be at the ma meyere. 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
0: Amen.

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1: Debbie.
0: Send me see a children from what I'm going. My dear, what are
1: you?
0: Craft yourself. 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I am a dear. And as a child, I don't know who you are. Who you are, sir? Ever from I know. Business. 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Abba, what would you want? Coffee, how much money more? Who's that? No. How was that? Omudua mu jwani mo. 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Oh, boss, I'm being so coffee or tea ni na mepe.
1: And only out now.
0: Mister, so one man cut down. One city American. One man cut down. Never catch it. Mister, what's that? No. Omudua nu ada. Oh, nu ametchem. Before kitchen, Obo is watching. Before kitchen, just watch him up and down.
1: Before
0: kitchen, just a. I just open before another pack of one more counting. This is before kitchen.
1: Kitchen.
0: Mr. Good fellow, Yana does Luna, Uncle Tina, me patch
1: on. Good boy.
0: Ah, me compare you for the
1: room.
0: Of the room, Zongo. Ah, I didn't have some of you can even some very as you
1: could be.
0: Babia, Babia. Obin 3 years to 1,000 Ghana cedis in Trahom. And what? And you are Yusuf Reed and your table top. Omu ni double deka o folipu. Uwin ye ska hard one be with the Jeffrey is every man. Whoa. Ah, now you could just come and imagine baby two to see how you scan every man.
1: I said, you might have fired by who calls
0: you. And ya nuna miye.
1: Oh, yeah, Kalabu.
0: And ya menya Kalabu ule. But me see, said you me see who me hono. And he said you see a wisest person. Make me should scare from them. Ah, then you want to suffer a scabble and I mean, you have been so soon could be a radio station, ma'am. Men you call pay Jamaica by being tranquil, dear son and by. I didn't have any who is casting with their grandma's press. I'm not sure. So proud of false charge in Herbert to be my person. Do not make me a channel. Open, sir, Uguman, you must. Udia Gronamid, Manipuachi, Major Adamfo, Major Umia, Wabusha for Major Amina, Miria, her girlfriend, Massagino, and Nabamu, Namasama, who's the owner, too, Nabadia, who did you make 20 and you're winning off it. Who's here? I would not break a company and we're gonna have. Men are catching
1: out.
0: Men are, but we're all. Kofi, so dear Gula. And no matter who wested to wested, men are making trouble.
1: Yeah,
0: one charges or two contra Kosovo. I want to madam for the president. Oh,
1: okay.
0: Who drew one of me up? Now, but you may be a father carrying
2: the only one I go for by. We're very positive while I go for by. And then you have the man to it from our fire bar. And I had
1: any. Maybe did he come up?
0: Out of way.
1: I'm a tofu. Not even tofu, better than God
0: and
1: Miracle.
0: And then I'm an onion is coming in at the tofu.
1: Not even money in Jamaica. In Jamaica, he is
0: a chintia. Aha, and to go see, I said, Dami, I didn't mount a trouble for 2 1 and then I go for Kai. And of course, I'm a number, no person flower. Now a problem, Biana. Plus H 004 004 and then 1,300 and 1 Me patch a fallen number, a tonga for on code no. Tonga for code.
1: Plus H.
0: Plus H.
1: Na H and your number.
0: Huh?
1: H
0: and your number. Me chese min kase e your number. 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

0: and then you may say, then cheer free. I don't want to go anywhere to be a pure 95.7 FM. You may dear to the pure word in a UTA. You may dear the bro, because you and you may be a 7 p.m. to 8 p.m. And you need to see your ha. See a dear radio, some ever bro. Yamon pie, a radio that was it, and you mean so. Say, where be a queen, I can say to say, am I and say, you know, my ancient was some. A bomb pie, say, people was a mice, I bodo. Never me a cry. And you raise so the Casachra Wuma with Jesus Christ demo. Amen. Give me a Bible, don't call Judges chapter 16, verse 18. Going at him for woman with 3 don't see and teach him do much a corner. Making God Judges chapter 60, verse 18 going. For Bible told us so. The Freuni has a pure word in Brenner Drusuno. I'm finna feed you into pure 95.7 FM. I'm ready to radio some Hebrew. And you may me, I'm ready to radio some Hebrew. You're family also for Bernard, ain't she? So for me, so moon, your mighty word chapel. And you may me, I'm ready to radio some. I am Fremu Hebrew. Bible to now so near King Gain. Judges chapter 16, verse number 18. Going. Now Delilah and Hunu say, what can a kuma moon sem yinano? Osmama, walk of refreb. Phyllis, if was a for him, no say. Momra prequi, if you say, what come in a kuma moon sem yina? Now Phyllis, if was a for him, no barn in chain. Na wokure kure sika no won nsam na odidaane ne nankroma so na odidaa no ne nankroma so na ofrɛ obarema bi ma no beyi ne trimin prince mpɛsɛmpɛsɛn so no na ofri ase brɛ no ase na na ho ɔde no fri ne ho kɔe na ɔka sɛ Philistifuwa wa wonsu, usuo Samson. 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Na ye no echi. And then you bring me new chair at this mama tuni day, sir. My strength, my life. My whole day, and a men kwa. My strength is my life, my whole day. And amen. So we have Bible about some more. Wapam that then, Muno. So, on my own, Fuma Radia. Never did you want so. The choir, no, first one, not did you want so, they say. Now, on the one set, one town from Sass. Is that for your bonnier? Everybody has such a word, or the one mind who say, one a town funsa. Babylon for the Panisi Israel for Yakupon and Babylon for so, Nebuchadnezzar and Kof for so, the Panisi Israel for on a medium for so, the Panisi medium Israel for on a Philistine for so, the Panisi Israel for on a Amalekite for so, the Panisi Israel for. My dear body, I know what they are true on us so. Na se, wachua osu, wakudo mufamu wa Ochewa so no na o no mumfa ho a. Na wani ba wo so na wo sakira wa dwene a. Na osufre urade a. Na urade a ba ba gi oman no. Na koye wa de fa so ba gi oman ne se. Osiese wo bi. Na o de na ho den ama no. O de na ho den ma no a. Na wo nam sa nipa no so. Na wa gi oman no firi no mumfa mu. To a Bible about Cosemunum. On a bit to say, Deborah and the barracks. Jesus are for free in Quasumo. On a Gideon, so Jesus are for free. Medium fonsum. On a Jephthah, so Tia Temuphobe by Samuel and now Hiniho, Niza Fonni in it. Tia Temuphobe by Yamena won so Baba Boa Israel for. Say it's not phone from one. I mean, you are not now. What the man no, but Jesus, my no, every no moon from. I can't say me, I can't guy, you know. He's a fire and I miss any subone. And then, rather, they watch the Philistine phone some for 40 years to our no moon from what Philistine phone some for 40 years. Now, man is so well, rather so. Say they're ready any caneno, and rather than whom I brought it, need dot don't so man and banty, onyane massa. 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And he was 23. His hair was to remain uncut as a sign of his dedication to God. The tell me, "Nema obi anfan insanka." E chese yesiye duwe siyama urade. Be also, he was not to drink wine or strong drink. And sa abro sa no adini kwasi ademano. Be also, he was not supposed to eat anything unclean. Adebia won't be any kwase wodi. He was not to touch dead bodies. Adebia ewo adebia ewo bi any kwase wodi ne nsaka. Ti nipa no anya me yi no no. Odi siseye bia ma no. E sa se he was set apart. He was consecrated. Pepe ni amedi jume die se obi ansa. Jume die no de bese ne san. O man in tetere, o man in modalities. Nyoma was say of so san se. Nipa no jina ho ama onu awurade, o de jume die bia se ne san. Samson was not an exception. Ti amano mre mre was say odi so. Samson na nyini. Wa se ne jume die asem. Ma refisa magase awurade die ho de a chance so. Ediama Samson. God does not need an army to defeat his enemies. Unyabakwa. Lord, the army are warding, or the Dodua warding, a self for Dodua warding, the Amano a chance wa. Obey to me, Jenna Mudium. Samson Abba. That could be the Samson's war when you know, but so worry. Now, when your baby has a Philistine, Iba, Philistine for no me, Israel for Tamfunwa, Israel for no Mufamo, and Samuno, Bakunya Bow, and then I will focus on Samson, say. It was a moon and when your baby are, or so no one ope, Koya Bano, what the Amano. Samson was a strong man. And you have no care just to say your strength is your life. Wa day ya won kwa. And now I free one sano. Sada no. Never worry. Samson. Ne what day? Samson on quote to me two fillings the four crew on gate. My gate is so at the floor before. He had an extraordinary power, an extraordinary strength, supernatural strength. And you may be bound by, I say, I ordain, I tell so, the only my enemy won't conquer. Now, only in Antia, now, Sano, no, now, ordain, then the day, some man, no one dance so. Now, you may be our dear son, Sano. What to me aye? You better be aware. The best I was able to me aye ni ye. I just say me aye who dear chance about so. Esa who to me aye and I be the biara biara. But who here who dear chance so? Ebe to me abo amu this aye you better know. Today we ask chapter 2, ask chapter 1. Yesu Kristo kache the same phone say. Mamu free Jerusalem unko. Mamu chese the boy boss any bebem. Na who kula ni abo so? We be aye who dear. Ask chapter 2. Pierre John Mark Mamifia. Who kula who dear abo so? Ebe se oma. Who to me dear you better know. Rather the same one says one dino. Today you better be aware. The best I was able to be ano. Unya aho dia a chance. You need power from on high that will help you to accomplish your divine assignment. Juma rade dia ma uno. Tisa wunti minye. Samson tija tanu a wine anum. Samson timi fe frumu aboji. No dia kufilis ifo asra for maku 1,000. One man against 1,000. They just say aso dia for maku 1,000 aho di ndru Samson. God just deposited strength, the strength of army into Samson. Ne what day? That's also I want to rather the man in the man, rather the man, rather the Nassam Tahu. Say, I want to even to me answer Samson also. I want to need the Abba. That's a Samson. I may want county. Samson, I did a woman found Sanka. Samson, my boy, Sanka, I know. Yamebanu si saye se won nante so e san say the strength of Samson was tied to the laws of God. Samson na ho de no na ni nyame asam yame mra wo de amanu no na na ni nante bom o yame wo de bia wo de amane ma bia no ene na asam na nante bom ana be yoro de asam si che no. Now, oh, yeah, what didn't kakra? It's as the strength of God goes with his laws, goes with his statutes, goes with his word. Yamiasam, and then I want.
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0: Day and then I want in there, Beba. 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
2: because he was born as a deliverer to deliver the Israelites from the Philistines. Najumedie pa ni e Philistine for asase so. Ho na najumedie ni wo. So by Jesus for every Philistine for him. Samson ako Philistine. Bible say ko wo ba jama mo ni bi e fen Delilah. Samson asase ni ni hwe bom kakra kakra. Samson re fini wo say. I am Nazareth. He was a Nazarite. A consecrated son, a born deliverer. Yakare won se won sane yeba ba won no. Jume die bi won anim. 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I saw 4,000 to me no. 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Your strength is your life. 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I say 4,000 by unto me. 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Bible says that Delilah died. Samson said, "Unto me, baby, I know what day wo." 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I'm find chichere me. 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Or did the say, Uncle Yama, dear? Teacher said, Samson, I want to know, crown, need an answer. Never more yourself, soldier, Nibia. He became an ordinary soldier, an ordinary person, said your Kayano. I want the only chance one, they want a sooner chance on someone in the free Nimukoy, a bride to Chinese Trimino. me se onyame ho de be ba wo so no e de be mo atimi edi dwuma so e wo se wudi ya ka se 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Now, what they should know? Them.

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